About to drop this right now for you. The original Sun Toucher. 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It goes like this.

Yeah. What up? This is Dr. Dre. The party's going on. Thank God it's Friday.

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The electric one. Does it shock you, see?

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You know you drive me up a wall, the way you make good for all the nasty tricks you pull. Seems like we're making up more than we're making love. And it always seems you got something on your mind other than me. Girl, you got to change your crazy ways. You hear?